0: reporting. President Trump met with the leaders of Ukraine and Israel today. NPR's Michelle Kellerman reports.
1: Ukrainian President Volodymyr Zelensky says he had a good meeting with President Trump. In a social media post, he writes that he discussed several ideas with him, including giving Ukraine licenses to produce Patriot missile interceptors. And Zelensky says they discussed the need to reinvigorate diplomacy. President Trump came to office saying he could resolve that war on day one. Israeli Prime Minister Benjamin Netanyahu came out of his meeting saying it was one of the best conversations he's had with President Trump. It comes amid tensions over the war in Iran, which Trump initially promised Americans would be over quickly. Michelle Kellerman, NPR News, the State Department.
0: The teenager who killed four people in a school shooting in Georgia has been sentenced to life without parole. Shemaine Cruz of member station WABE reports.
2: Colt Gray was 14 years old in 2024 when he brought the assault-style rifle that his father gifted him for Christmas to Appalachia High School, northeast of Atlanta, and opened fire. Both the prosecution and the defense agree that the teen had a bad upbringing. But the local district attorney, Brad Smith, says Gray's motive was to mimic other mass shooters for fame and notoriety within the true crime community.
3: I want everyone to realize this is not harmless. The things they're doing online are not harmless, and we need to pay attention to when these kids start doodling these things on their notebooks.
2: The teen's father is set to be sentenced later this week for second-degree murder and involuntary manslaughter. For NPR News, I'm Shemaine Cruz in Atlanta.
0: Most U.S. stocks rose today. This is NPR News.
4: Good evening, it's 5:04. I'm Deb Hilton with Arizona Public Radio News from Flagstaff. The two candidates vying to be the next president of the Navajo Nation have selected their running mates. Current Navajo Nation Council Speaker Crystalyn Curley announced her selection of lawyer and former state representative Chris Deschini during an event in Window Rock yesterday. Justin Jones, who finished first in last week's primary, named former contender Emily Allison as his VP pick. Turnout in Arizona's primary last week was the lowest since 2008. Unofficial results from all 15 counties show just under 27% of registered voters participated statewide, down from 35% in 2022. Turnout was higher in some northern Arizona counties, though. Yavapai and Gila counties reported just under 40% of voters cast a ballot, while Coconino and Navajo County participation rate was closer to the state's numbers at about 29%. Arizona Public Service customers set an all-time record for electricity use last week with hot temperatures statewide. The utility says demand peaked at about 9,100 megawatts between 5 and 6 p.m. Friday, breaking the previous record set last August. 1 megawatt powers about 160 homes. Phoenix reached a high of 117 degrees that day. The monsoon takes a bit of a downturn and hot weather builds in. Scattered storms expected tomorrow. Isolated storms Thursday into the weekend. 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
1: Lamantak kina kutsuma yung hape matsawa. This is your KUYI enclosure and delay report for Tuesday, July 28th. We have no delays, closures today, but stay tuned to KUYI, Hopi Public Radio, for closures, outages, severe weather, or emergency updates. 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

0: 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I yep, Mojivasa. 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
3: 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The Hopi Farmers Market will be held at the Peace Academic Center on August 2nd at 8 a.m. More details at marie@hopithutsquat.org. The Hopi Community Health Representative Program will host the Community Engagement Night from 6 p.m. on the following dates. August 4th at Sangopove Community Building. 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More details at 928-737-6362. The Climb the Mesa 10K Run Walk event will be held at the Hopi Cancer Support Services Saturday, August 8th at 6 a.m. More details at 928-734-1150. The Hopi Wellness Center will be hosting an outdoor adventures every Saturday in August. More details at 928-734-3432. 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

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Save the date for the Nut Winning Coalition Food and Agriculture Symposium coming this September 2026. The symposium will focus on Hopi agriculture, farming, ranching, and food. More details will be announced soon. And tune in for a new edition of Recovery Talk with the Hopi Substance Abuse Prevention Center on Friday, July 31st at 9 a.m. Every day, KUI brings you Hopi voices, local news, music, language, and stories that connect our communities. 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

0: Welcome back, Kenny Bot listeners. This is your local weather update for Ganado Sawmill area. You are currently sitting at 70 degrees. This afternoon or this evening, cloudy with the low around 61 southeast wind, 5 miles per hour. And for Kings County and Boynsigley, Ola Buck and Genito, you are currently sitting at 87 degrees. Tonight is going to be cloudy with a low around 63, west wind 5 to 10 miles per hour. And for Seque Mesa, Sepal, Vesagopo, Vemasangabe, Cuebe, Owingue, we are currently sitting at 87 degrees. Tonight, cloudy with a low around 62, west wind 5 to 13 miles per hour. And for Kekotsmubi, Ojaibe, Hot, Balapakabe, you're currently sitting at 87 degrees. This afternoon, evening, mostly cloudy with a low around 62, west wind 6 to 11 miles per hour. And for Munkape, upper and lower, Tibasini, Teube, you're currently sitting at 82 degrees. Tonight, mostly cloudy with a low around 65, west wind 8 to 13 miles per hour. And for Winslow, Homolobi, you are currently sitting at 90 degrees. Tonight, mostly cloudy with a low around 65, west wind 6 to 11 miles per hour. And for Nabatekyobi, Wapatki, Flagstaff, you're currently sitting at 81 degrees. Tonight is going to be mostly cloudy with a low around 58, light and variable winds. It is July 2028 and some national days for you today. It is also Tuesday, by the way. Taco Tuesday. And some national days for you today. We have it's taking a while to load up, but if it takes a while, we'll just tell you later on within this 5 o'clock hour. But until then, you guys have a good rest of your evening. Stay safe, stay hydrated, continue to look out for one another, especially yourselves, others, and your kiddos. Have a good evening and keep it locked here at KUY 88.1 FM or 89.1 PFM Upper Munkape, and we're streaming online at KUY.net. 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And don't forget that tonight is Oldies But Goodies night from 7 to 9 p.m. So stay tuned if you want to hear some Oldies But Goodies. Tune in to KUY Hopi Public Radio. Up next, we have some Hopi Elderly Wisdom.
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Yo, I must say, I always feel so much joy and positivity when we pass through your area. Thank you for always showing up to our shows and bringing that Hopi energy that is unmatched. Yes, I look forward to seeing you again sooner than later. Until then, make sure you keep it locked to 88.1 FM. 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

Hello, Ricardo. Remember, it's all right. It's going to be much more all right if you come right back and join Glenn Yarborough. We finally talked him into coming off that 15-month ocean cruise he was on, and he's singing next on Hollywood A-Go-Go. 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

0: 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This is Sean Spruance, host of Native America Calling. 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

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And I just want to say thank you very much for having me out here. 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

Hey, hey, hey, hey, hey, hey, hey, hey, hey, hey, hey, hey, hey, hey, hey, hey, hey, hey, hey, hey, hey, hey, hey, hey, hey, hey, hey, hey, hey, hey, hey, hey, hey, hey, hey, hey, hey, hey, hey, hey, hey, hey, hey, hey, hey, hey, hey, hey, hey, hey, hey, hey, hey, hey, hey, hey, hey, hey, hey, hey, hey, hey, hey, hey, hey, hey, hey, hey, hey, hey, hey, hey, hey, hey, hey, hey, hey, hey, hey, hey, 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
1: Hello, this is Awanma, and I would like to sing you a song that I've learned from my pa. And it is a Nuktina song, a long hair song that I've never really forgotten ever since he sang it to me. Ta ne amumi ta launi.

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Good evening, my name is Terau Rolan and my Hopi name is Aonwa and I'm from the village of Sapalove and I'm Spider Clan. Today I will be singing you an Inuktitut song. It's about a yellow and blue rattlesnake that live at the court of it and they are watching the Hopi's life. The snakes decide to help the Hopis.

Hey.

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hey, hey, hey, hey, hey, hey, hey, hey, hey, hey, hey, hey, hey, hey, hey, hey, hey, hey, hey, hey, hey, hey, hey, hey, hey, hey, hey, hey, hey, hey, hey, hey, hey, hey, hey, hey, hey, hey, hey, hey, hey, hey, hey, hey, hey, hey

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0: 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We got
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0: 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We're from White River, Arizona, and we appreciate you guys. Thank you.

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But I don't understand why. See, it's burning me to hold on to this. I know this is something I gotta do, but that don't mean I want to. What I'm trying to say is that I love you. I feel like this is coming to an end.

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0: Hey, this is Chris Kane from the Chris Kane Trio. We got
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0: 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We're from White River, Arizona. We appreciate you guys. Thank you.

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I am Parent and Katrina Klein from the village of Tewa. I am 10 years old and in the 5th grade. I am the son of Paulette Kachemtua, and my grandparents are Eloise and Paul Kachemtua. Today, I will be singing a Badger song. 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
2: Good morning. Ukraine's leader met with President Trump and watched sanctions against Russia advance in the Senate. Former U.S. Ambassador to Ukraine William Taylor gives his assessment of what Volodymyr Zelensky accomplished. It's Morning Edition from NPR News. The Federal Reserve makes its next decision on interest rates today. I'm Michelle Martin.
3: And I'm Leila Fadel. The prediction is that central bankers leave rates alone this time. Higher interest rates are more likely in September. Also, can Democrats build a winning coalition? Liberal college grads say resisting authoritarianism is one of their top priorities. It's one of the least important for working class voters. It's Wednesday, July 29th. On this day in 1954, J.R.R. Tolkien threw a long-expected party as the Fellowship of the Ring published. News is next.
4: Live from NPR News in Washington, I'm Windsor Johnston. Senator John Cornyn has canceled a planned meeting with Attorney General nominee Todd Blanche as the Texas Republican continues to withhold his support. His vote is considered critical because Republicans cannot afford any defections on the Senate Judiciary Committee. Blanche's nomination to become Attorney General remains in limbo as negotiations continue. Emergency teams are working around the clock to contain massive wildfires across southwestern France. NPR's Eleanor Beardsley reports the fires are being fueled by hot, dry weather and could take days to bring the largest blazes under control.
5: They burned through about 100,000 acres, including forests, farmland, and villages. The military's been mobilized, joining firefighters. About 5,000 people are now battling these blazes. The European Union has sent firefighting planes and helicopters to join the French Canadair planes.
4: NPR's Eleanor Beardsley reporting. Crews across Spain are also battling a number of large wildfires that broke out 1 week ago today. NPR's Miguel Macias reports the country is facing its fourth heat wave of the summer.
6: The fire in the region of Madrid remained stable overnight. That is, as tens of thousands of neighbors are allowed to return home. However, the ongoing fire in the region of Castellón is still not under control, after burning nearly 25,000 acres and forcing the evacuation of more than 10,000 people. Prime Minister Pedro Sánchez visited the central command facilities in the region of Madrid this morning. He sent a positive message, but also warned about the risks.
7: Ahora mismo tenemos 10 incendios.
6: He said there are 10 active wildfires in Spain at the moment. Sánchez asked citizens to continue to be extra careful during the ongoing heat wave, which is forecast to last until Sunday. Miguel Macias, NPR News, Seville, Spain.
4: Democrats may be focusing on the wrong issues as they try to understand their losses in the 2024 election. A new report shared exclusively with NPR says the party still hasn't fully reckoned with why working-class voters moved away. NPR's Tamara Keith has more.
8: The report, called the Left Coalition Crisis, finds there are huge gaps between the priorities of the party's college-educated liberal base and the working-class voters it needs to win over. There's a significant disconnect on issues from abortion and climate change to resisting authoritarianism, says Joan Williams, one of the authors.
9: We need progressive economics. That's what the polling says. That's what the political science says. And we need to get a lot savvier about cultural issues.
8: It doesn't mean abandoning progressive values, she says, but understanding and respecting those of the working class. Tamara Keith, NPR News.
4: This is NPR News in Washington.
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1: Good morning. It is 8:04. I'm Bree Burkett with Arizona Public Radio News in Flagstaff. FEMA recently denied an appeal by Arizona leaders seeking a disaster declaration from last year's flooding in Gila and Mojave counties. As KJZZ's Matthew Casey reports, a bipartisan group of lawmakers wants the agency to reconsider.
11: A letter to President Trump, his Homeland Security Secretary, and the head of FEMA is signed by both Arizona senators and five representatives. It says rain and flooding last September destroyed entire neighborhoods in five Arizona cities and towns, leaving residents without power or potable water. The initial damage estimate was $33 million, but investigators later found $100 million in losses. Arizona lawmakers are asking for an explanation on how decisions were made to deny disaster relief, and they want a reply by August 7th.
1: That was KJZZ's Matthew Casey reporting. Navajo County is investigating after election workers discovered about 3,000 unused ballots from the 2024 general election during last week's primary. The White Mountain Independent reports the ballots were sealed in storage at the Heber Overgard polling location. The county manager told the paper it did not impact the results as the ballots were never issued to voters, cast, or counted. But officials say that discovery exposed a failure in procedures for tracking and returning unused ballots. They're now reviewing the current inventory and chain of custody procedures. This is the second ballot-related issue in Navajo County in recent weeks. State and federal officials are investigating why close to 1,000 early ballots were not delivered to voters before the primary election. A judge knocked a measure intended to gut teachers' unions off the November ballot. Proposition 143 would have barred school districts from using public funds to support teachers' unions. But it also would have prohibited the state and all local government groups from contracting with any labor union. The judge ruled that this proposition violates the state constitution because it barred government entities from negotiating with other types of unions. A key supporter of the challenge, that is Republican Representative Matt Gress, praised the decision, saying it was never intended to affect police or firefighter unions and that the ruling removes any uncertainty. This is KNAU.
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13: Anchak talawai yep tataye puhak apa yang hak ancha yoring mo hin takat pi tak taleng nang hak ta kane naam ne koam ne taham ne te puhak ancha katep te mo te hak ancha son pi ka ma wak tang hak 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Our Yorin heat us in the Nasa step, we have answer. 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
14: 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This is your KUI closure and delay report for Wednesday, July 29th. And we currently do not have any closures, delays, but stay tuned to KUI Hopi Radio for closures, outages, severe weather, and emergency updates. 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
14: 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This is your KUYI community calendar. Happening in the community, the Hopi Credit Association is hosting a back-to-school event today, July 29th, from 11 a.m. to 2 p.m. at the picnic area across Hopi Cultural Center. And the Hopi Farmers Market will be held at the Hopi Peace Academic Center on August 2nd, beginning at 8 a.m. to 12 p.m. More information is at maree at hopititsqua.org. So that is maree at hopititsqua.org. The Hopi Community Health Representative Program will host community engagement nights from 6 p.m. to 8 p.m. on the following dates and locations: August 4th at Sungapuvi Community Building, August 5th at Lower Sipalavi Community Building, and August 6th at Bakavi Community Building. For more information, the number is 928-737-6362. The Climb the Mesa 10K Run-Walk event will be held at the Hopi Cancer Support Services on Saturday, August 8th at 6 a.m. For more registration information, the number is 928-734-1150. The Hopi Wellness Center is hosting Outdoor Adventures every Saturday in August. For more information, the number is 928-734-3432. And moving to job announcements, the Hopi Foundation has the following positions open. Hopi Leadership, still looking for a program coordinator, and Natwani Coalition, looking for a program associate. For more information, the number is 928-734-2380. Kings Canyon Elementary School is seeking the following positions: a facility manager, certified teacher, ESS certified teacher, and school clerk. For more information, the number is 928-399-7005, extension 2312. The Hopi Housing Authority has the following positions open: a maintenance 1/2, inspector, and resident service specialist. And their number for more information is 928-737-2800. First Mesa Elementary School has the following positions available: a housing technician, ESS teacher, certified teacher, and for more information, the number is 928-737-2581. And lastly, the Hopi Elections Office is seeking poll workers for the Hopi Board of Education School Board elections. Applications are available at the Hopi Elections Office. For more information, their number is 928-734-2507. And happening at the Hopi Foundation and Programs, the Natwani Coalition will be having their Food and Agriculture Symposium coming this September 2026. The symposium will focus on Hopi agriculture, farming, ranching, and food. More information is coming up soon. We'll update our community calendar for the exact date. And tune in to KUYI for events and programming this week. 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Friday. Okay, we've got one more day at 9 a.m. So, yeah. 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

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This is your local weather update, starting off Window Rock, Ganado, Sawmill area, currently 66 degrees. Today, a chance of showers and thunderstorms after 3 p.m., sunny with a high near of 92, light and variable wind becoming west 8 to 13 miles per hour in the afternoon, and winds could gust as high as 23 miles per hour. On to Kings Canyon, Spider Mound, Jedito, White Cone area, currently 73 degrees. Today, a chance of showers and thunderstorms after 3 p.m., sunny with a high near of 89, south wind 6 to 13 miles per hour becoming west in the afternoon, and winds could gust as high as 24 miles per hour. And moving on to Palaka, Second Mesa area, QI Studios, currently 73 degrees. Today sunny with a high near of 89, southeast wind 6 to 13 miles per hour becoming southwest in the afternoon. Winds could gust as high as 23 miles per hour. And moving on to Kikotsumove area, Hovela, Bakovi, Ojaivi. Currently 73 degrees. Today sunny with a high near of 92. Southeast wind 6 to 14 miles per hour becoming southwest in the afternoon. Winds could gust as high as 25 miles per hour. And for Munkapi, Tiba City, Tevi area, currently 80 degrees. Today, a chance of showers and thunderstorms in the afternoon. Mostly sunny and hot with a high near of 97. Southeast wind 5 to 11 miles per hour becoming southwest in the morning. And winds could gust as high as 21 miles per hour. And moving to Homolove, Winslow area, currently 77 degrees. Today, a chance of showers and thunderstorms in the afternoon, mostly sunny with a high near of 95. Southeast wind 6 to 13 miles per hour becoming northwest in the afternoon. Winds could gust as high as 23 miles per hour. And lastly, for Flagstaff, Novatukwiovi, currently 72 degrees. Today, a chance of showers and thunderstorms after 11 a.m. Mostly sunny with a high near of 83 and southwest wind 5 to 11 miles per hour with gusts as high as 23 miles per hour. So, you know, a slight chance of moisture coming in. We're grateful for that. But overall, it's going to be a nice, warm day. So, but again, always thankful for the moisture, right? So that is your local weather update for the northern Arizona part of the state. And I'll jump into your national days today.

For July 29th. So today, hopefully, fingers crossed, it is National Rain Day. So hopefully it rains, right? Today is also National Get Gnarly Day. So if you don't know what that is, it invites you to toss out old ideas and find excitement in what might seem gnarly at first glance. Dare to try something new, push your boundaries, and infuse your day with a fresh, adventurous spirit. So, you all get gnarly out there, right? And today is also International Tiger Day, as in the animal. And today is also... go ahead and sport it. If you got it, no judgment. Today is National Lipstick Day. So, wear your brightest colors, but enjoy National Lipstick Day. Just be careful with it. And for your food portion of the national days, it is National Chicken Wing Day, which actually sounds pretty good, even though it's not even lunchtime yet. I guess you can have chicken wings for breakfast, right? And it is also my favorite, National Lasagna Day. That actually sounds pretty good, too. So, you know, y'all have some for me. Lasagna or chicken wings. And support your, lipstick for National Lipstick Day. So those are your national days today. And happy birthday to y'all celebrating your birthday today. You share your birthday with some rock and pop stars here. Starting off with... I believe Neil Dotti. He's the founding keyboardist for the arena rock band REO Speedwagon. And I might be butchering her last name, Patty Scalfa, if I'm saying that right. She was the longtime singer guitarist for Bruce Springsteen's E Street Band. Also, John Sykes. He is the heavy metal and hard rock guitarist known for his work with Whitesnake and Thin Lizzy. Danger Mouse, also known as Brian Burton, born in 1977. Alternative rock and electronic producer, musician of Gnarls Barkley. And lastly, today is a happy birthday to Geddy Lee, the iconic singer, bassist, and keyboardist for the progressive rock band Rush. So happy birthday to y'all. That was your national days and your local weather update. We'll jump into our Hopi Elder Wisdom for this morning. So umatalanga to the world, our surrounding neighbors, and our great listeners and supporters on KUI.net. So from us here at KUI, have a great morning. Stay safe, stay hydrated, stay cool.

Happy birthday, Yepakam, Kazuka, Sipu, yes, so Ibazata, your bye, the Hakibuka, out to Kayo, so Okiwa, Sita, Papa, Puba, Kapazio, did you? Ita, Bobby, it hita, Ita, Kazi, Alka, Ita, yes, good deal, Ita, Bobby, ah, total, Papa, Bobby, boy, a Bobby, Hopia, total, Hita, Ita, Bobby, to Turkai, that said Ita, Hita, look. What feel up again? It's a hater. It is a disaster. A hogab seed of it. A papa as yet. A dad of heat. 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A so it's with you. So sold us it. A body you. By all us of it. A papa kapadi where? You said heat. I said, oh. Look what feel our ucky, the our yoriki, and later okio kayokunaya, aka okio pasa pas, maki, or okio, aka uya, ya kawugi, is a poor happy, ita, atsa, our ucky, that that poor haka, by feel the bayo, your ucky, where will your haki, but our ya, totang, not so had the wati, that ita, okio, as oila, what your kakwan, cut your poor haka. Your body of Haka, your quetchit on Oi Mandan. Poor happy put out Peter Bepper that no Vayokova. Okiwa, Okiwa, Oi, the Kita, it's a Kitota. 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I'm happy, it ati, but it he hit a cut to Kainai. Pas it up a hand, Sayat, pas as it a son, Padio, it, Hopila, by it, pas him, pas it up. Yes, he put it. It I put a yo haka biukuya. 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
1: Yo, this is Kareem Mizzle of Arise Roots. Mad, mad, mad love to all my Hopi brothers and sisters. 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

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And I just want to say thank you very much for having me out here. Mi Gwich.

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0: of our favorite areas is out at what we call Salamander. And it's a picnic area. And people wish there was more camping, RV, picnic areas. There's like four people, you know, it's like four little sites in one spot, you know, expanding places like that. And we have, you know, beautiful lakes and waterfront that can be developed into, you know, putting little cabins or small imitation villages to attract the tourists. And we could actually have people, you know, running boats out to these sites and doing tours. So that's, I think that's going to be our focus.
1: Mm,

0: following is a flash flood warning. The National Weather Service in Flagstaff has issued a flash flood warning for the White Sage Fire Scar in Coconino County in north central Arizona until 2:30 p.m. Mountain Standard Time. At 10:21 a.m. Mountain Standard Time, Doppler radar indicated thunderstorms producing heavy rain over the White Sage Fire Scar. Up to 1 inch of rain has fallen. Additional rainfall amounts up to 2 inches are possible in the warned area. Flash flooding is ongoing or expected to begin shortly. Hazard, life-threatening flash flooding. Thunderstorms producing flash flooding in and around the White Sage Fire Scar. Source, radar indicated. Impact, life-threatening flash flooding of areas in and around the White Sage Fire Scar. Some locations that will experience flash flooding include the Sutter Overlook. This includes United States Highway 89 near mile marker 563, in between mile markers 571 and 575, in between mile markers 585 and 592. This includes the following creeks, washes and rivers: Johnson Wash, Jacob Benson, Wildcat Canyon, South Rock Wash, Skydam Wash, Coyote Wash, and Rock Canyon. Flash flooding is occurring or imminent within the White Sage Fire Scar. Campers, hunters, and hikers should move to higher ground immediately. Stay away from creeks and washes. Repeating, a flash flood warning has been issued until 2:30 p.m. Mountain Standard Time for the following counties: Coconino, Arizona.
1: Tremendous salmon runs coming back to certain regions. So there have been efforts that have been yielding results that I think are helping give us some momentum around the positive outcomes of that. And, you know, just in general, I think we are at a point where indigenous knowledge is really getting the credibility and recognition from the scientific community that it has always deserved. So when we talk about the responsible stewards that we are for the land, that now is getting recognized not just as a statement of opinion, but as a statement of fact, because the evidence is all around us. And so we have letters, resolutions, statements, postcards of support that are really, you know, stacking up and telling our story for us.
2: Nicole, take us back to 1971 when the tribes were largely left out of land entitlements under ANCSA. What were the main reasons why that happened?
1: Well, there were, you know, five in particular, our five landless

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1: Who remembers this song, 1997?

following is a flash flood warning. The National Weather Service in Flagstaff has issued a flash flood warning for the Paria River in Coconino County in north central Arizona until 3:30 p.m. Mountain Standard Time. At 11:37 a.m. Mountain Standard Time, Doppler radar indicated thunderstorms producing heavy rain over the Paria River. Up to 1.5 inches of rain have fallen. Flash flooding is ongoing or expected to begin shortly. Hazard, life-threatening flash flooding. Thunderstorms producing flash flooding in and around the Paria River. Source, radar indicated. Impact, life-threatening flash flooding of areas in and around the Paria River. Some locations that will experience flash flooding include main rural areas of Coconino County. This includes the following creeks, washes and rivers, Paria River. Get out of the Paria River block in. Flood waters will flow down the Paria River. Repeating, a flash flood warning has been issued until 3:30 p.m. Mountain Standard Time for the following counties, Coconino, Arizona.

What is good, KUY listeners? It is 11:53 a.m. here at the KUY studios, and we just have a PSA from the BIA Hopi Agency Branch of Facility Management. BIA in Keams Canyon is experiencing water break on their line. Water has been shut off to all residents from milepost 400 into the canyon. There is no restoration time known. Updates will become available when received from the field. Thank you for your cooperation and understanding. For more information, you can find it at 928-738-2207. Again, BIA in Keams Canyon is experiencing a water break on their line. Water has been shut off to all residents from milepost 400 into the canyon. There is no restoration time known. Updates will become available when received from the field. Thank you for your cooperation and understanding. For more information at 928-738-2207. 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And we're streaming online at KUY.net. Up next, we have some Ed Kabodi, and followed by Anton Edwards. And 12 o'clock, we'll be going into more music. And stay tuned to KUY Hopi Public Radio.

0: following is a flash flood warning. The National Weather Service in Flagstaff has issued a flash flood warning for the Havasu Creek Basin in Coconino County in north central Arizona. This includes the Colorado River between river miles 156 and 158 until 4 p.m. Mountain Standard Time. At 11:58 a.m. Mountain Standard Time, Doppler radar indicated thunderstorms producing heavy rain over the Havasu Creek Basin. Up to 1 inch of rain has fallen. Additional rainfall amounts up to 2 inches are possible in the warned area. Flash flooding is ongoing or expected to begin shortly. Hazard, life-threatening flash flooding. Thunderstorms producing flash flooding in and around the Havasu Creek Basin. Source, radar indicated. Impact, life-threatening flash flooding of areas in and around the Havasu Creek Basin. Some locations that will experience flash flooding include Little Navajo Falls, Moody Falls, Beaver Falls, Head Reservation, and Supine. This includes the Colorado River between river miles 156 and 158. This includes the following swimming holes. All swimming holes on Havasu Creek near Supine. This includes the following creeks, washes and rivers, Havasu Creek, Colorado River, and Little Coyote Canyon. Campers and hikers should hustle to higher ground immediately. Stay away from creeks and washes. Foot bridges will be washed out in Supine Campground. Some campsites will be flooded. Campers may be stranded in portions of the campground. Repeating, flash flood warning has been issued until 4 p.m. Mountain Standard Time for the following.
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3: 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Hut akuta. The arched back. 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The kachina doll has an arched back.
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Often described as mysterious and ultra-independent, that's the Badlands-based multi-instrumentalist, producer, singer, songwriter, Welby June, who's fresh on the scene, as a solo artist anyway. He cut his teeth in his father Scotty Clifford's band for a lot of years, and now that he's stepping out on his own, that's his recent single, All Amore, getting us into the summer on the mainstream. I'm Brett Mabee, and whether you're tuned in from your home, your office, or your car, there's never a bad time or place to take some musical adventures together. Before this hour's through, Maureen Neal and Claire Wright, a couple of label mates on Ineffable Records. Later on is Cold War Kids, K-Aloha, a new one to get into the rotation from the family band Turquoise Steel. Also, you might recall, a recent guest on Gyno. You can check all of that information out at mainstreamradio.net. Getting us back into this set is our first new edition of the hour, and this July 2nd single, Alive, features WizKid. It's a great track to put into the rotation for your consideration and approval today.

original mix of Sebastian Gaskin's Song for Granny on the mainstream. In that set was also Duran Duran's Free to Love featuring Nile Rodgers, and it was Georgia Smith's Alive featuring Wizkid, a July 2nd single, and a sneak peek of her latest album, What Are the Odds? I'm Brett Mabee, and as always, putting out that friendly reminder that if you're a professional singer-songwriter, you're welcome to submit music for consideration in the rotation. 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Or if you prefer physical media, you can do that by sending them to Brett Mabee, Turtle Island Tunes, Full Moon Radio, P.O. Box 252, Salamanca, New York, 14779. And again, that's not the only reason to stay in touch. So if there are bands in your local area that you feel deserve that attention, reach out to me with that information as well. Before this hour is up, one from Kelly Derrickson. We'll also hear one from the Cold War Kids. Right now, and helping to lead the way to the bottom of the hour, is this one from Morgan Freeman's first blues album. Be on the lookout for a concert tour with this symphonic blues outfit. It's the Chinique Orchestra, Martin Gellner, Ground Zero Blues Club, and a whole lot more, teaming up for Death Letter Blues, their take on the Sun House classic on the mainstream.

halfway point of this hour's listening on the mainstream. A shout out to friends who are dialed in. KTRL 90.5 FM, a part of Tarleton State University in Stephenville, Texas. 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But to enjoy this and all the great radio programming of Native Voice One, Native American Radio Network, head on over to nv1.org. Before this hour's up, we're going to hear from Billy Martin. Also, Ke Aloha, and I'll join you again after a track from the McCrary Sisters. Again, I still want to introduce yet another new tune into the rotation, and this one comes from the Dene family band, Turquoise Steel. I believe teaming up once again with Sage Cornelius, the talented Dene fiddlist, and I do like to use that in a slightly different context. I know fiddle players are often referred to as fiddlers, but he's not a country player, and that's what I think of. He's a little bit more of like a guitarist, hence fiddlist. And let's see if it sticks. Anyway, stick around for a live offering from them. Right now, it's the Tubbs from their third studio album, Hard Life. It's a sneak peek with Who's Gonna Love Me.

The following is a flash flood warning. The National Weather Service in Flagstaff has issued a flash flood warning for Coconino County in north central Arizona, Yavapai County in west central Arizona, until 4:30 p.m. Mountain Standard Time. At 1:35 p.m. Mountain Standard Time, Doppler radar indicated thunderstorms producing heavy rain across the warned area. Up to 2 inches of rain has fallen. Additional rainfall amounts up to 1 inch are possible in the warned area. Flash flooding is ongoing or expected to begin shortly. Hazard, life-threatening flash flooding. Thunderstorms producing flash flooding. Source, radar indicated. Impact, life-threatening flash flooding of creeks and streams, normally dry washes, urban areas, highways, streets, and underpasses. Some locations that will experience flash flooding include Seligman and Seligman Airport. This includes the following highways: Interstate 40 between mile markers 118 and 122. Business Interstate 40 between mile markers 140 and 141. Route 66 between mile markers 137 and 139. This includes the following creeks, washes and rivers: Chino Wash and Big Chino Wash. Flooding of washes and creeks will occur. Some dirt roads will become muddy and impassable. Paved roads and underpasses can become flooded as well. Low water crossings will become dangerous in heavy rain. Do not attempt to cross flooded roads. Find an alternate route. Repeating, a flash flood warning has been issued until 4:30 p.m. Mountain Standard Time for the following counties.

mama gave me my name, and I'd like to explain it means more than hello and goodbye. Take it tour, so don't even try. Take it tour, now don't even try. Okay, aloha's my name, I'm trying to reclaim the gold, the shame, your liberation's a game. I'm more than Pocahontas, Mulan, I'm more than Merida. My blood, a Hermione Granger, a weaver, and a dreamer. Turn identity crisis to some nice advice. Just be yourself, yes, cause we're all blessed. Until your family crest, you should invest. For me, it starts with my mama, my sibs, and me. We, like rivers, meet the ocean completely. Essence of aloha, what it means to just breathe. And our blood is a recipe, and our blood is a recipe. Yeah, yeah, we're ancestors' biggest dreams. We're ancestors' biggest dreams, yeah, yeah.

Voices on the Water from the McCrary Sisters and Phone on the Can't Steal My Fire, the songs of David only on the mainstream. We also heard Ke Aloha's Mama's Hands single. Earlier than that was some Billy Martin, Cold War Kids, and The Tubbs, a sneak peek of their third studio album. That was Who's Gonna Love You Now, getting us into the half. I welcome you back any time of day, and there's a good chance, as I broadcast 7 days a week, 3 hours a day, that you can join me again sooner than later. But a friendly reminder that if you're just not getting enough on your favorite local airwaves, what do? You reach out to Nola Dave's Moses. That's right. NOLA at nv1.org is a quick and easy way to say, hey, we need more mainstream in our lives. She's a great gal, and tell her I said hi, and I'll be in touch with you as well here soon in the near future. As we wind down this hour, music from Taina Asili, but not before this one from John Harvey and family. It's Turquoise Steel, teaming up with Sage Cornelius for Hitchhiking Blues, a live track to get into the rotation here

0: so much. We're Turquoise Steel. And we're just having a good time.
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1: Norma, soft your voice in a way. No, I was my young man's way.

0: Hey, Henry, do you think there are aliens way out there in space?
1: 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All I know is I'm not scared because I went to boarding school.

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I wanted to go all by myself, now grandmother wants to go. She says everybody in Washington is drunk with power today. Grandma put her space suit on, it was made by the BIA.

The following is a flash flood warning. The National Weather Service in Flagstaff has issued a flash flood warning for the Antelope Creek Basin in Coconino County in north central Arizona until 5:30 p.m. Mountain Standard Time or 6:30 p.m. Mountain Daylight Time. At 2:32 p.m. Mountain Standard Time or 3:32 p.m. Mountain Daylight Time, Doppler radar indicated thunderstorms producing heavy rain over the Antelope Creek Basin. Between 0.25 and 0.5 inches of rain has fallen. Flash flooding is ongoing or expected to begin shortly. Hazard, life-threatening flash flooding. Thunderstorms producing flash flooding in and around the Antelope Creek Basin. Source, radar indicated. Impact, life-threatening flash flooding of areas in and around the Antelope Creek Basin. Some locations generally experience flash flooding in food, leafy and antelope tendons. This includes the following small canyons: Upper Antelope Canyon, Lower Antelope Canyon, Owl Canyon, Rattlesnake Canyon, and Porcupine Canyon. This includes the following creeks, washes and rivers: Antelope Creek. Get out of Antelope Canyon and other area small canyons immediately. Deadly flash flooding is imminent or occurring. A flash flood warning has been issued until 5:30 p.m. Mountain Standard Time for the following counties: Coconino, Arizona,

smelling cones, fires, you know, mingled with the nokwebe on the stove. And, you know, she'd come up to the house, and there's Soho, you know, waiting for you. And she opens the door, she just gives you a big giant hug, you know.

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Thanks, everyone, for listening. It's great to be on the radio. 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

0: Hello, KUYN listeners. This is a PSA update on the water break in the Kings Canyon area. The repair has been made. Allow for curing time. Water was restored at 3 p.m. today. Thank you for your assistance. 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Allow for curing time. 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And that is from the BIA Hopi Agency Branch of Facility Management. 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
2: What is good, KUYI listeners? This is DJ Schwab bringing you some punk rock music for this 4 o'clock hour. It is Wednesday, July 29, 2026, 4:14 p.m. here at the KUYI studios. And a little update on the winners so far. From Ganado all the way to Novatikovil Blackstaff area and in between, like Gigotsmovi, Samopovi, Hotvela, Munkapi areas. The weather is sitting at mid-90s, and some areas will be in the high 90s, so it is pretty warm outside. Be sure to drink plenty of water, check up on your elders, make sure they're not overheating and are drinking plenty of water and not too much coffee. 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Up next we have some Turnstile, followed by Panic in the Disco, and many more. So here is Don't Play.

This is a severe thunderstorm warning for the Flagstaff listening area. The National Weather Service in Flagstaff has issued a severe thunderstorm warning for in Coconino County in north central Arizona until 5:45 p.m. Mountain Daylight Time. At 5:22 p.m. Mountain Daylight Time, a severe thunderstorm was located in 6 miles southeast of it, or 19 miles northwest of Winslow, moving northeast at 15 miles an hour. Hazard, 60 miles an hour wind gust and quarter-size hail. Source, radar indicated. Intact, hail damage to vehicles is expected. Expect wind damage to roofs, sidings, and trees. Locations impacted include in Bird Springs. This includes State Route 99 between mile markers 86 and 69. For 19 shelters inside a well-built structure and stay away from windows. The storm is capable of producing damaging winds and large hail. Repeating, a severe thunderstorm warning has been issued until 4:45 p.m. Mountain Standard Time for the following county, Coconino, Arizona.

0: This is a severe thunderstorm warning for the Flagstaff listening area. The National Weather Service in Flagstaff has issued a severe thunderstorm warning for Coconino County in north central Arizona until 5 p.m. Mountain Standard Time or 6 p.m. Mountain Daylight Time. At 4:33 p.m. Mountain Standard Time or 5:33 p.m. Mountain Daylight Time, a severe thunderstorm was located over Weepatsky National Monument or 26 miles northeast of Flagstaff, moving northeast at 5 miles an hour. Hazard, 60 miles an hour wind gusts and quarter-size hail. Source, radar indicated. Impact, hail damage to vehicles is expected. Expect wind damage to roof, siding, and trees. Locations encountered include Weepatsky National Monument, Black Falls Crossing, Stony Mountain, Weepatsky Visitor Center, Stony Rocks, and Black Falls. Seek shelter inside a well-built structure and stay away from windows. This storm is capable of producing damaging winds and large hail. Torrential rainfall is also occurring with this storm and may lead to flash flooding. Do not drive your vehicle through flooded roadways. Repeating, a severe thunderstorm warning has been issued until 5 p.m. Mountain Standard Time for the following county, Coconino, Arizona.
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following is a flash flood warning. The National Weather Service in Flagstaff has issued a flash flood warning for areas near Coconino County in north-central Arizona until 9 p.m. Mountain Daylight Time. At 5:55 p.m. Mountain Daylight Time, Doppler radar indicated thunderstorms producing heavy rain near between 1.5 and 2.5 inches of rain have fallen. Additional rainfall amounts up to 1 inch are possible in the warned area. Flash flooding is ongoing or expected to begin shortly. Hazard, life-threatening flash flooding. Thunderstorms producing flash flooding. Source, radar indicated. Impact, life-threatening flash flooding of creeks and streams, normally dry washes, urban areas, highways, streets, and underpasses. Some locations that will experience flash flooding include Mission Sunrise. This includes Roadwide 99 between mile marker 64 and 71. This includes the following creeks, washes, and rivers: Canyon Diablo Wash, Little Colorado River, Comaco Wash, and Gordito Wash. Flooding of washes and creeks will occur. Some dirt roads will become muddy and impassable. Paved roads and underpasses can become flooded as well. Stay away or be swept away. The banks of creeks and washes are unstable and unsafe during any flooding event. The water crossings will become dangerous in heavy rain. Do not attempt to cross flooded roads. Find an alternate route. A flash flood warning has been issued until 8 p.m. Mountain Standard Time for the following counties: Coconino, Arizona.

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2: Michigan is as purple as it gets, and I think us being in Macomb County, we are as purple gets.
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3: I'm Sasha Pfeiffer.
4: And I'm Juana Summers. Iran has fired at U.S. targets in Jordan, and the American military is calling it a surprise attack.
3: Also, Dr. Anthony Fauci pleads the fifth at a Senate hearing where he's accused of covering up the origins of the pandemic.
5: Given the background of this, where they've made obvious threats to try to prosecute him, I don't see that he had any real choice.
3: Plus, how to catch this week's meteor shower. And a new book looks at parts of the world that are fault lines for brewing conflicts.
6: They're the kind of...